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Say fuck all you bitches yang sesak fi mati. 7 I'm okay in the morning. 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Iri phone bikin dong macam suangi.

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1: 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I'm chilling. What about you, though? 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All right, then. 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
1: Chit chat bareng yuk di WhatsApp Pro 2 0811 482842. 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
1: 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I'm chilling. I'm chilling. What about you, though? Are you gonna hang out today? Alright then. See you. Alright. 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